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Coming up, an epic story from Brett Eldridge about how he almost got attacked by a bear. That's coming up in less than 10 minutes. Plus, I'll throw it back with Don't Ya. 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

0: 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Questionable decisions and great country music. We've got the music handled. Evan Paul will handle the questionable decisions.
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0: That's his new one. It's called South of Sanity on Taste of Country Nights with Evan Paul. All right, we're hanging out here with Keith Urban tonight. Just released his new album, Flow State, today. And it's actually an album full of cover songs of old, like, 70s and 80s classics. Which one of these are you most excited to play live?
1: Any of them, honestly. I mean, it's making this record was, in a lot of ways, not that different from making an original record for me, where I'm recording a song I didn't write. So, you know, something like Blue Ain't Your Color, I didn't write that. You'll Think of Me, I didn't write that. I just recorded a whole song of albums I didn't write again, you know? And so there was something more familiar about making music that I didn't write, but really, really loved the songs, which was also the criteria for choosing every song on this record. I didn't choose any songs because I thought, you know, oh, that's a yacht rock classic, or people will really love this one. Every song was chosen because it felt like a good fit for me vocally, you know.
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17: 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Oh, now. You know you got it.

0: Prophet. That one's called Long Live Country. Taste of Country Nights. On Fridays, we hang out with country music superstars. Tonight, we got Keith Urban in the studio. Your new album, Flow State, just came out today. It's incredible. It's an album of yacht rock covers. Which one took you the longest to get right, like to get perfect?
1: I can't remember. Some of them took way longer than I thought. Maybe there's a song called Help Is On Its Way, which is a Little River Band song that's got a stack of harmony guitar parts, which took a while to figure out. And then there's an Ambrosia song called How Much I Feel that has so many intricate backing vocal stacked parts weaving in and out of verses. And Josh Reedy from Thomas Rhett's band did most of the backing vocals with me. So Josh Reedy and I did most of the vocals, and we were trying to replicate all those backing vocal parts honoring the original, and they're very complex. They're really, really complex. And I think one of those things, I think maybe doing one verse took like 6 hours to do the backing vocals, oohs and ahs. Yeah, it's crazy. Yeah.
0: Well, dude, thank you so much for taking time. I know you're a busy man. I appreciate you coming by. Keith Urban.
1: Good to see you. See you, bro.
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0: That is new country for you from Graylin James. It's called Water at a Wedding on Taste of Country Nights. 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Keith Urban just released his new album today called Flow State. Now, it is basically an album full of covers of yacht rock songs and then one new original song. Now, I spoke with Keith Urban about the album and I asked him if there's any leftover yacht rock songs that he cut but didn't put on the album. He said there's one that they recorded that didn't make the album, and it's because he couldn't find the right duet partner in time. Now, I'm sure you're listening right now going, I would have sang with Keith Urban. Why didn't he call me? Same, and I can't even sing. 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

In at number one is Ella Langley. Your most requested song tonight, that is Be Her on Taste of Country Nights. By the way, Ella Langley currently has the top three songs on the Billboard country charts right now. All belong to Ella Langley. That's crazy. It's Evan Paul with Luke Combs on Taste of Country Nights.

0: 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It's called Worth Your Wild on Taste of Country Nights. Check this out. A guy in Ohio accidentally threw out a scratch-off lottery ticket before scratching it off. And he remembered right before the trash man came, and he pulled it out of the trash, scratched it off real quick, and it was worth $100,000. And I was wondering, has this ever happened to you? Have you ever had any sort of lottery ticket or something that you didn't know you were sitting on a big pile of cash?
1: Yes. Oh, my gosh. I'm so embarrassed to tell this story every time, but my husband makes me talk about it all the time. So one time I purchased a lottery ticket down the street from our house, and I put it in my car door. It has like a little pocket area on the sign, and I put my lottery ticket in the car door there, and I totally forgot about it, didn't check the numbers, and about 2-3 weeks later, I went to open up my car door, and the lottery ticket flew out.
0: Oh.
1: And I thought to myself, should I chase it? I'm probably not going to win, but I chased it down the street. It ended up going like 100 feet towards next door neighbor's house. I got the lottery ticket, and I brought it in, and we actually looked it up. I didn't win the Powerball or anything like that, but I did win $10,000.
0: What? That's crazy.
1: Always check your lottery tickets. I'm telling you, I'm living proof of that.
0: Okay.
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5: Progressive knows you think the grass is always greener. Like maybe you ride a motorcycle. 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So you wish you had an RV, but if you did, you'd have to listen to some guy parked next to it at a campsite plays acoustic guitar. Now before you start

0: Country there from Zach John King. It's called Get to Drinking on Taste of Country Nights. Coming up, I got Jason Aldean with Don't Tell on Me. Chase Matthew is on the way. And Justin Moore with Time's Ticking. What you got going on? You still working tonight or you about to head home? About to go out to the bar, do a little partying, celebrating a little graduation? Whatever you do, be safe. It's Friday night. Everybody's crazy driving you. I ain't got to tell you that, but just be safe and make sure you're back Monday night for your shot to see Megan Maroney in Nashville for free. Right after 7 o'clock, be listening Monday night to Taste of Country Nights.
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0: Jess, here's what's trending on the Taste of Country app. Alan Jackson's last show in Nashville will be made available for those without a ticket. The concert's going to be taped, and it will air on NBC and Peacock later this year. And Keith Urban's Flow State album is here, filled with yacht rock covers. So what's next? Well, no one really knows, not even Keith himself. In fact, he didn't even know this album was going to happen. We'll talk more this weekend on Taste of Country Weekend.
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1: CJ and I back Monday morning, and Mondays are made for opinions. It's been really hot out. People are getting stinky. Is it ever okay, in your opinion, to tell someone they smell? What's the nicest way to go about it? We'll get to your stinky opinions Monday morning right here on The Wolf.

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0: The Wolf and Beck's Hardware want to celebrate your dad. He's the guy who always has your back. He's your go-to for all things knowledgeable. And for those times you got yourself in over your head.
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0: He's your dad, and we're hoping you want to show him off to the world. That's right. It's time to show us your dad.
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0: 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And now we're looking for you to send in a photo of the person you consider dad. 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

one for new country in the Hudson Valley and Danbury. 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

0: 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Luke Bryan will be in town at Saratoga Performing Arts Center in August. Jason Aldean has two big shows this year, one at Bethel Woods. Also, he'll be headed to the Meadow Music Theater in Hartford in September. Billy Currington and Kit Moore have a plan to be in Bridgeport in July. Darius Rucker will also be landing in Bridgeport in July. Ty Myers is headed to the Hartford Healthcare Amphitheater June 19th. And of course, the Outlaw Music Festival with Willie Nelson landing at Bethel Woods August 29th. Plus, you've got a chance to see the Turnpike Troubadours and Thomas Rhett. 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
2: CJ and I back Monday morning, and Mondays are made for opinions. It's been really hot out. People are getting stinky. Is it ever okay, in your opinion, to tell someone they smell? What's the nicest way to go about it? We'll get to your stinky opinions Monday morning right here on The Wolf.

0: The Wolf and Beck's Hardware want to celebrate your dad. He's the guy who always has your back. He's your go-to for all things knowledgeable. And for those times you got yourself in over your head.
1: Thank you, Dad, for being so awesome.
0: He's your dad, and we're hoping you want to show him off to the world. That's right. It's time to show us your dad.
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0: We've seen your buds, your mom, even your bass. And now we're looking for you to send in a photo of the person you consider dad. We'll put their photo in the Wolf Dad Gallery. 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

0: It's Jess. Here's what's trending on the Taste of Country app. Justin Moore has canceled his touring schedule for the remainder of June to focus on his health. Now, we don't know what's ailing him or how long he'll be off the road at this time. And a Pistol Annie's reunion happened recently. Ashley, Angelina, and Miranda coming together for a writing session. Now, before you think this is a Pistol Annie's reunion and an album, it sounds like it was just for an upcoming project for Ashley. We'll chat more this weekend on Taste of Country Weekend.
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0: the Wolf, along with Mid-Hudson Pump Company, Mental Health America of Dutchess County, and Rudberg-Breslow Personal Injury Law have teamed up to honor our first responders and celebrate their dedication to our communities. 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
1: CJ and I back Monday morning, and Mondays are made for opinions. It's been really hot out. People are getting stinky. Is it ever okay, in your opinion, to tell someone they smell? What's the nicest way to go about it? We'll get to your stinky opinions Monday morning right here on The Wolf.
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0: Jess, here's what's trending on the Taste of Country app. Alan Jackson's last show in Nashville will be made available for those without a ticket. The concert's going to be taped, and it will air on NBC and Peacock later this year. And Keith Urban's Flow State album is here, filled with yacht rock covers. So what's next? Well, no one really knows, not even Keith himself. In fact, he didn't even know this album was going to happen. We'll talk more this weekend on Taste of Country Weekend.
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0: We are the Wolf. It is the best and worst of the Waking Up with CJ and Jess show. And, you know, back on Thursday, we gave everyone the platform to vent about whatever was bothering them.
1: What was getting under your skin that week?
0: It's very simple. All you have to do is tell us what you're overly bothered by. And I promise on the other end of it, you'll feel better. Who's this?
2: This is Tony from Marlboro. Today and every day, I'm overly bothered by people that have asked you for favors and expect more.
0: So they ask for a little and they want, give an inch, they want a mile.
2: Exactly.
0: All right.
1: Well, not right.
0: Listen, if you're in Tony's life, stop asking for so damn much and be happy with what you get.
1: Yeah.
2: There you go.
0: All right, Tony. Hang on 1 second. We'll grab your phone number.
1: Good morning, the Wolf. Who's this?
3: Breezy from Connecticut.
1: Breezy, what are you overly bothered by?
3: When you call someone to have a conversation with them because whatever it is too long to text, and then they end up just texting you anyway.
1: What's the point?
0: I would rather talk instead of text. Why are you not following my instructions?
3: Oh, it drives me nuts, especially when they like ignore the call and then finish the text.
1: How do you feel about voice notes?
3: Voice, it's even worse. Because, of course, they'll, like, record it when you're somewhere loud.
1: Yeah.
0: And you can't hear. All you hear is the background noise.
3: Exactly.
0: All right. So, Breezy, I hope you feel a little bit better. You're now in the running for the Darius Rucker tickets, okay?
3: Ah, good to know.
0: All right. Weekly venting. We call it OBB, and we'll do it again next Thursday here on The Wolf.
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0: the best and worst of the Waking Up with CJ and Jess show. And later on this afternoon from 2 until 4, I'm going to be hanging out at Duchess Roots at 2615 South Road in Poughkeepsie celebrating their one-year anniversary.
1: Look forward to it.
0: It's going to be a great time. Lots of vendors, live music. That's Duchess Roots 2 to 4 later on this afternoon. Come by and say hi with the Wolf.

0: is the best and worst of the Waking Up with CJ and Jess show. That song, Phone, Keys, Wallet, started quite the opinion question back on Monday.
1: Sure did.
0: What would be, in your opinion, worse to lose? Your phone, your keys, or your wallet? For me, I went wallet.
1: For me, I went phone.
0: I just feel like replacing everything in my wallet would just drive me absolutely nuts. And if you've ever been there and had to do it, you know exactly what I'm talking about.
1: There's so much on my phone that I need that I'm scared won't come up in the cloud.
0: Yeah. Who's this?
2: Hi, it's Lori. I'm calling from Sorgatys, not Trinidad. No, friendly Sorgatys.
0: A little closer to home, Lori. What do you think? Phone, keys, or wallet?
2: I'll take the wallet, because if they can get past my New York State driver's license photo and not drop it and dump it, they deserve the contents of what's in my wallet.
0: So what you're telling us, Lori, is you're not proud of your driver's license photo.
2: They have half my face chopped off. I look like Mrs. Potato Head.
1: Oh, my goodness.
0: Lori, is there any way you could snap a photo of that and share it with us privately so we can get a look?
2: Oh, yeah. Like, I haven't heard that before.
0: I tried, guys. Aww. Lori, listen, you have a great day, okay?
2: Happy week to you both.
0: All right, we appreciate it. And Lori had mentioned Trinidad. We did get an interesting call when we were talking about this.
1: Yeah.
0: From Trinidad. Who's this?
3: My name is Kewa. I'm calling from Trinidad.
0: You're calling from Trinidad?
3: Yeah.
0: What's going on in Trinidad? Holy smokes.
3: I've been listening to the show for a while. I love listening to you guys in the morning.
0: Oh, very nice.
1: That's awesome.
0: What's the traffic like in Trinidad this morning?
3: Usually pretty clear on the back road, but pretty busy on the highway.
0: All right. Well, you drive slow, and are you calling about your opinion?
3: Yeah, actually I am.
0: All right. What do you think is worse, phone, keys, or wallet?
3: Phone.
0: Yeah. And I think phone, like you said, you worry about not being able to access some of the stuff that's already on your phone now.
1: Like, what if I lose my list of passwords?
0: Yeah. And oh, by the way, phones cost about $1,000 today.
1: I do.
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0: the best and worst of the Waking Up with CJ and Jess show, 10 a.m. to noon today. Join me, CJ. I'm going to be over at the celebrating the one-year anniversary at TEG Federal Credit Union's Modena location. That's Route 32 in Modena. You can stop in. There'll be a food truck, ice cream, all kinds of Wolf giveaways. They're celebrating their one-year anniversary.
1: So. Lots to celebrate over there.
0: 10 a.m. until noon. Make sure you stop by if you're in the Modena area. I look forward to seeing you with Thomas Rhett here on The Wolf.

0: is the best and worst of the Waking Up with CJ and Jess show. And if you missed it yesterday, like we do every Friday, we did a phone check Friday.
1: 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Damn four.
0: It's our weekly celebration of the CB radio. And every week, everyone gets a pretty funny handle.
2: A funny handle. That's a nickname you could go by all weekend if you want.
0: Now, if you missed the formula, we asked you to take the brand of deodorant you use because of obviously how hot it's been.
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0: And put that together with the current dashboard temperature on your vehicle. And as we opened up the phones, it was a hot start to a Friday. Who's this?
3: Chad from Fogarty's.
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2: So Chad is Sporty Spice in your boy band.
0: Yes, and yeah. I'd be Swagger Spice.
2: You'd be Swagger Spice.
0: I don't know any of the other flavors.
2: Flavors.
0: Or scents. But I do alternate between Sport and Swagger, so okay. I'm in the Swagger section this month.
2: Got it.
0: Next month it'll be Sport. But Chad, we're going to put you in the running to win the Ty Myers tickets, okay?
3: Sounds good. Thank you.
0: All right. Appreciate it. Have a good weekend. Who's this?
4: Bill.
0: Bill, what's your handle today?
4: Old Spice 71.
0: I'm telling Old Spice is taking over the entire deodorant game.
2: I feel like everyone loves it.
0: Suave got a lot of mentions. Degree used to be the one that I used, but it was like I always found it getting on my shirt.
2: Okay,
0: like
2: yeah.
0: The t-shirts that I wear, and for some reason, the Old Spice doesn't do the same thing as the degree.
2: You don't want those lines, and then someone being like, you have deodorant on your shirt.
0: Right.
2: Oh.
0: It looks like a tire track.
2: At least they know you're wearing it.
0: Yeah, so join us every Friday for a phone check Friday, and if you are just waking up, make sure you lather up the deodorant. You're going to need it this weekend.
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0: Looking for some fun? 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

0: of the Waking Up with CJ and Jess show. Over the weekend, we take a break with the Megan Maroney codes, but we're coming back hot on Monday. It is your last week to get in on the winning to see Megan Maroney in Nashville.
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0: best and worst of the Waking Up with CJ and Jess show. And the game show sweeping the valley and the greater Danbury areas, the 5 at 7:45.
1: Everybody's talking about it.
0: Yesterday we played with Shirley. We had a $100 jackpot up for grabs. And Shirley called in and decided to play against me. So I left the studio and Jess gave her 5 trending pop culture type questions. Starting with question number one.
1: Question number one. A big Knicks win earlier this week. Which Knicks celebrity superfan is allegedly filming a documentary about their season?
2: Wow. I have no idea.
1: Okay. Question number two. Lainey Wilson is a fangirl. Which country superstar from her Louisiana hometown did she meet and perform with for the first time at CMA Fest?
2: I have no idea.
1: All right. Question number three. Actress Kaley Cuoco announced she's pregnant with baby number 2. What nerdy sitcom did she star in?
2: I have no idea. I'm sorry.
1: All right. Question number four. Which popular Tim Allen 90s show revival is being stalled because of, quote, personality issue with the kids?
2: I have no idea.
1: All right. And question number five. Actor Joshua Jackson turned 48 this week. What hockey team did he play on in a Disney franchise as a kid?
2: I have no idea.
1: All right, Shirley, you did it. You played the 5 at 7:45. We're going to wave CJ back down to the studio. Let's see where he's at. Wave him in. CJ, how are you?
0: How did Shirley do this morning?
1: Shirley?
2: Not very good.
1: Got 0 out of 5 correct.
0: Oh, Shirley. All right, well, listen, it's not the... I mean, it's the worst you can do, but I have to get at least one of these right for the jackpot to go up.
1: That's true.
0: All right, so let's see what happens here.
1: All right, CJ, question number one. We had a big Knicks win earlier this week. Which Knicks celebrity superfan is allegedly filming a documentary about their season?
0: Ben Stiller.
1: Ben Stiller is the correct answer. Shirley gave us I have no idea, which was the answer she gave for every question.
0: Right. So you had no idea. Well, listen, you know what, Shirley? Like we say, no matter what, you still come out the other end a winner for everyone else, because we're going to add $10 to the jackpot and give someone a chance to win $110 on Monday, okay?
2: Great. Thank you very much for the chance to play.
0: Of course. Thanks, Shirley. Have a fantastic weekend, all right?
2: You too. God bless you all.
0: All right. Thank you. Back at you. And keep listening, because you'll never forget the answers to the rest of these questions.
1: Question number two. Lainey Wilson is a fangirl. Which country superstar from her Louisiana hometown did she meet and perform with for the first time at CMA Fest?
0: Tim McGraw.
1: Tim McGraw is the correct answer.
0: All right.
1: Question number three. Actress Kaley Cuoco announced she's pregnant with baby number 2. What nerdy sitcom did she star in?
0: Big Bang Theory.
1: Big Bang Theory is the correct answer.
0: Uh-huh.
1: Question number four. Which popular Tim Allen 90s show revival is being stalled because of, quote, personality issues with the kids?
0: Oh, I heard Home Improvement.
1: Home Improvement.
0: Tim the Tool Man, yeah.
1: All the kids. One of them's in jail, and the other two don't want to act.
0: We're going to wait for parole, and then we'll see what happens.
1: And question number five. Actor Joshua Jackson turned 48 this week. What hockey team did he play on in a Disney franchise as a kid?
0: Oh, Mighty Ducks.
1: Mighty Ducks is the correct answer.
0: Happy birthday, Joshua.
1: You went 5 for 5.
0: Look at that. Wow. The 5 at 7:45, $110. Could you be our next big winner? Be here Monday to play. Thanks to Kingston Fine Jewelry on Boise's Lane in Kingston. 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
1: It is the best and worst of the Waking Up with CJ and Jess show. 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

0: rest of the Waking Up with CJ and Jess show. In your opinion, what would be worse, losing your phone, your keys, or your wallet? I feel like if this happens to you, I hope it doesn't, but it's
1: knock
0: happened to us at least once or twice in our lives. I feel like whichever happens, it sucks because it's happening.
1: And it also feels like the end of the world.
0: Right.
1: So every single time.
0: How about you?
2: Angry Met fan, whopping your phone.
0: One of our absolute favorites. What would you rather lose, your phone, your keys, or wallet, or which one's worse?
2: Well, I'm going to go with this situation. Losing your keys when you're coming home from vacation.
0: That actually happened.
2: You know what I'm saying?
0: Oh, my gosh.
2: Yeah. My wife and I, we go to Wildwood every year in September, and we're coming home. You know, you don't want to leave vacation, but you can't wait to get home at the same time.
0: Right.
2: We go to a Quick Check, and she goes over to get soup in September. I don't know why, but that's just a story. So she goes over to get soup and puts the keys down right in the hole where the garbage can is. We looked all over that store and finally found them like 45 minutes later.
0: Oh.
2: So I'm going to have to go with keys in a situation.
0: All right. And it sounds like Angry Met Fan is still holding a little resentment
1: towards
0: his wife. He
1: will never forget that.
0: Who drinks or who eats soup in September?
1: It's a good question.
0: Phone, keys, or wallet? Which is worse to lose? If you have the Wolf Country app, you could always shoot us a quick text and be listening Monday for another one of our world famous In Your Opinion questions here on The Wolf.
3: 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Luke Bryan will be in town at Saratoga Performing Arts Center in August. Jason Aldean has two big shows this year, one at Bethel Woods. Also, he'll be headed to the Meadow Music Theater in Hartford in September. Billy Currington and Kit Moore have a plan to be in Bridgeport in July. Darius Rucker will also be landing in Bridgeport in July.

0: Guy Myers is headed to the Hartford Healthcare Amphitheater June 19th. And of course, the Outlaw Music Festival with Willie Nelson landing at Bethel Woods August 29th. 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

0: the best and worst of the Waking Up with CJ and Jess show. And last week, we kicked off our coffee and country tour again. We were at Dunkin' and Brewster, and we're doing it again Wednesday.
1: Yes, we'll be at the Dunkin' on Route 22 in Patterson, teaming back up with Bill, who is a local guy who owns the local Dunkin's in portions of Putnam County. And we're going to be out there on Wednesday, giving you a chance to win all kinds of free stuff.
0: We'll be broadcasting from 6 a.m. to 10 a.m., signing up to win concert tickets, Dunkin' swag. Don't miss it next Wednesday on The Wolf.

0: best and worst of the Waking Up with CJ and Jess show. And I think it's one of the best parts of our week that we give you an opportunity to vent to us for free.
1: Yeah, they say talking about things that are bothering you, instead of keeping it bottled up, you regurgitate it to us on the air by either texting us or calling us every Thursday. And whenever we do this, we always give you a chance to win.
0: We had concert tickets up for grabs for, I believe, Darius Rucker?
1: Yeah, Darius at Bethel, which if you went to that show on Thursday, you're well aware that there was a bit of a weather issue.
0: A little bit.
1: But from what we heard, he put on a fantastic show. Who's this?
2: Leanne, Montgomery, New York.
1: And Leanne, what are you overly bothered by today?
2: Greasy hair.
1: Greasy hair. Now, is your hair greasy or greasy hair on other people?
2: Yep. Oh, yeah. Other people's greasy hair.
0: Okay. Yeah, that's good. That's something to be bothered by for sure. It's gross.
2: Yeah.
1: Is it gross?
2: It's students. Students, coworkers, adults, shower your hair. Shower it.
0: Wash it. You know when it's oily.
1: Yeah, right. You got to feel it,
2: it's
1: right?
2: Gross. Yeah, I can't take it.
1: All right. Well, listen, it sounds to me like you are involved in education. I hope you get through the rest of the school year okay?
2: Thank you. Have a good day.
1: All right. You as well. And remember, if you are, bothered by something and you can't wait till Thursday, open up the Wolf Country app, get it off your chest, and I promise you'll feel better.
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0: 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It is the best and worst of the Waking Up with CJ and Jess show. 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
1: Now, as we like to do whenever we do a Top 2 Tuesday, usually we have tickets to give away.
0: Usually, yeah.
1: And Darius Rucker was out of Bethel Woods on Thursday. So back on Tuesday, we decided we were going to actually try to butcher one of Darius Rucker's songs.
0: It's like a pregame before his concert.
1: Yeah, it's our weekly singing slash acting competition. And here's the song we attempted to sing. Right by Darius.
0: Mm-hmm. There it is.
1: Jess took the stage first.
0: Because I got a roof over my head. The woman I love laying in my bed. And it's all right. All right. I got.
1: Was that vote worthy?
0: Or was CJ's performance?
1: Because I got a roof over my head. The woman I love laying in my bed. And it's all right.
0: Great job.
1: Wow. Votes came in. We had well over 200 votes. Good morning. Who's this?
2: Hey, good morning. This is Mike. I'm driving to work.
1: Appreciate you checking in. Mike, you heard our performances, right?
2: Yes.
1: Pretty friggin' bad, huh?
2: No, you guys did pretty good. A lot better than I would do.
0: All right. Okay, Mike.
1: Thank you for the compliment. Wow. Now, who would you like to cast your vote for today?
2: I'm going to go for Jess.
0: Mike,
1: go with Jess.
0: Thank you.
1: Well done, Mike. I like the humbleness, too. Like, you know what? Little pat on the back.
0: Yeah.
1: So I'm not angry that you didn't vote for me, Mike, but whatever.
0: That was a nice vote.
1: Yes. Hang on 1 second, all right?
2: All right.
1: All right, we'll get you in the running for the Darius Rucker tickets.
0: Good morning, The Wolf. Who's this?
3: This is Anne Marie, and I'm calling from Liberty. And CJ, you did awesome. You just nailed it right on the head.
1: All right. Thank you, Anne Marie. All right. Hang on 1 second. We'll grab your phone number. You're 100% right.
0: Oh, man.
1: It's going to be annoying.
0: Yep.
1: Good morning. Who's this?
4: This is Chuck from Saugerty.
1: Chuck, who are you voting for today, bud?
4: I'm so sorry, Jess. CJ, you got my vote.
1: I appreciate that, Chuck.
0: Do not be sorry at all, Chuck.
1: It's all right that you voted for me.
0: I'm going to keep a tally on those now. It's got to happen.
1: All right, Chuck, we're going to put you in the running for the Darius tickets. Hang out a sec, all right?
4: Awesome. Thank you so much.
1: There's
0: another. Did you just say all right?
1: I mean, if you think about it, I think all right is one of the words we use the most every morning here on the Waking Up with CJ and Jess show.
0: If you asked me that, like, do you use the word all right? I'd be like, maybe once a week.
1: Yeah.
0: Every single day.
1: All right. Well, there you go. All right. Oh, God, stop. As far as winning goes, Jess, you wound up taking the crown back.
0: I sure did.
1: You are the Darius Rucker Top 2 Tuesday champion. She'll put that crown on the line this upcoming Tuesday here on The Wolf.
5: It's Jess. Here's what's trending on the Taste of Country app. Justin Moore has canceled his touring schedule for the remainder of June to focus on his health. Now, we don't know what's ailing him or how long he'll be off the road at this time. And a Pistol Annie's reunion happened recently. Ashley, Angelina, and Miranda coming together for a writing session. Now, before you think this is a Pistol Annie's reunion and an album, it sounds like it was just for an upcoming project for Ashley. We'll chat more this weekend on Taste of Country Weekend.
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0: the best and worst of the Waking Up with CJ and Jess show. And later this afternoon, if you're not doing anything, swing by Duchess Roots. They're over there at 2615 South Road in Poughkeepsie. I'm going to be hanging out from 2 until 4 for their one-year anniversary. We got a full day of festivities, live music, vendor pop-ups, giveaways, games, all of it.
1: Always a fun time.
0: Perfect spot for me to be before Game 5 of the NBA Finals. That's Duchess Roots in Poughkeepsie. I'll be there 2 to 4 with the Wolf.

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0: Real quick, like magic, I'll be at the TEG Credit Union on Route 32 in Modena from 10 a.m. until noon today. Make sure you stop by, say hi. You can learn how TEG can help you with your financial goals. There'll be a food truck, ice cream, and tons of winning, courtesy of all of us here on The Wolf. And then, Jess, you'll be at Duchess Roots starting at 2.
1: From 2 until 4.
0: Right off of Route 9 in Poughkeepsie. So lots going on. If you can, you know, make us a part of your Saturday travels, please stop in and see us. We'll be back on the air live coming up Monday.
1: Got a lot going on.
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1: Amazing.
0: Megan Maroney, last week of codes. Mm-hmm. And Mondays are made for opinions. What will we be asking Monday?
1: We're going to get into the stinkiness of the world right now.
0: It's a pretty smelly place.
1: It's smelly.
0: All right, we'll get into that bright and early Monday. Enjoy the weekend, everyone.
1: Bye, y'all.
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0: Luke Combs and Be By You. 97.7, 97.3, and 105.5. It is the Wolf. It's the weekend. It's Rick Knight. Glad you could be here. And what a gorgeous day, too. If you're out and about doing something cool here in the Hudson Valley, swing on through TEG Federal Credit Union in Modena. CJ and the Wolf crew are there right now. They'll be there till noon. We'll find out about all the cool things happening as TEG celebrates their one-year anniversary at their Modena location. We'll check in with CJ next and check the weekend for forecast. It does look good. 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
10: 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Sunny, warm, and less humid today. High in the mid-80s. Continued warm tonight down to 62. We bring in clouds tomorrow afternoon. It'll be warm. Showers late in the afternoon. Highs once again in the mid-80s. That humidity ticks up a little bit more. Storms clear out tomorrow night. Sunny and cooler for Monday and a high near 75. Enjoy the sunshine. There's plenty of it, too. We've got 77 in Poughkeepsie, 76 in Middletown, 75 in Danbury. 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

0: Taylor Swift sent a Jesse doll and a handwritten note to every program director in the country to play that song. I knew it. I knew you from the Toy Story 5 soundtrack. 97.7, 97.3, and 105.5. You've got The Wolf. It's The Weeknd. It's Rick Nine. Of course, CJ is out at the one-year anniversary of TEG Federal Credit Union in Modena. We'll check in with him in just a sec. And Monday morning at 8:20, CJ and Jess both back with your next code to go see Megan Maroney in Nashville. Yeah, it's your final week to get in on this great contest. So CJ and Jess have your first code Monday morning at 8:20. And we are back with CJ and 10 in a row next here on The Wolf.
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6: Well, good morning, folks. It is me, CJ, from the Waking Up with CJ and Jess show. And as promised, we are out celebrating the one-year anniversary at the TEG Federal Credit Union on Route 32 in Modena. And the morning is underway. We got a ton of stuff going on. And, you know, being a part of an anniversary is always something I look forward to. And the special one, that one-year one, is a monumental mark for the folks here at TEG. And our branch manager at this specific location, Ajay, joins us here at the broadcast table. So, Ajay, what do we have going on this afternoon, or this morning into this afternoon?
13: We have a lot of fun activities for the kids out here from Dawes Septic that we have here. We also have face painting. We have touch a truck from courtesy of Modena Fire Department. Thank you, Modena Fire Department. And we have some raffles, free food, free ice cream. Yeah. So come out, bring the kids, have fun.
6: 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We got wrestling tickets, food truck festival tickets. Stop by and see us. We're here until noon. The event goes all day long, and while you're here, you can check in with the financial professionals at TEG, because they got some great deals going on where if you want to open up a checking account and you do direct deposit, you can get $100. 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

0: featuring John Mayer, pop star John Mayer. Wrap it up 10 in a row. 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It's 97.7, 97.3, and 105.5. It's the Wolf. It's the weekend. It's Rick Knight. So CJ is out with the Wolf crew right now at TEG Federal Credit Union. We'll check in with CJ in just a minute. But also don't forget, Jess will be out this afternoon at Duchess Roots on Route 9 in Poughkeepsie. She'll be there from 2 until 4. So the weather looks great for any thing you're doing this weekend. The Weather Center forecast, and we'll check in with CJ next here on The Wolf.
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10: 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And our friends from Dawes Septic, they've got a prize wheel, and they're giving away some of the most unique prizes you'll ever win at a credit union. 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
14: What a gorgeous day. Sunny, warm, and less humid. We'll get into the mid-80s. Continued warm tonight, down to 62. Now, tomorrow, we'll tick up the humidity a little bit. It'll be a warm day. We see clouds by afternoon, late-day storms, highs in the mid-80s. Storms tomorrow night, they clear it out. Sunny and cooler for Monday, and a high near 75. It's really nice. Beacon at 79. It's 78 in Wartsboro, and 77 in Carmel. Get weather alerts anytime with your Wolf Country app.

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1: CJ and I back Monday morning, and Mondays are made for opinions. It's been really hot out. People are getting stinky. Is it ever okay, in your opinion, to tell someone they smell? What's the nicest way to go about it? We'll get to your stinky opinions Monday morning right here on The Wolf.

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1: 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You've got The Wolf. It's the weekend. It's Rick Nine. And, of course, here at The Wolf, we celebrate our first responders every month with our Wolf Den of Heroes. Yes, this month, Albert Rossi from the Patterson Fire Department. And we're getting ready for another nominee coming up. So if you haven't put somebody in yet, you got somebody you know, you could do that on the Wolf Country app, and they could pick up a $500 gift from all of us here at The Wolf and our sponsors, thanks to Rutberg Breslow Personal Injury Law, Mental Health America of Dutchess County, and Mid-Hudson Pump Company, all bringing us our Wolf Den of Heroes. Well, hang on. We've got CJ out at TEG Federal Credit Union. We'll check in with him one last time next and kick off 10 in a row. We'll do it with Luke Combs here on The Wolf.
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17: Well, hey, folks, it's CJ. A gorgeous Saturday morning live here at the TEG Federal Credit Union, the one-year anniversary of their location on Route 32 in Modena. 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We do want to thank Ajay, the branch manager, Elaine from TEG for having us. And Jess and I will be back on the air bright and early Monday morning. Enjoy your weekend. I'll talk to you at 6 a.m. Monday here on The Wolf.
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973-1055. You've got the Wolf. Hello, you. It's me, Rick Knight, cranking out 10 in a row. We get into another hour with Carrie Underwood, Dylan Marlowe, Morgan Wallen. Here's Shaboozy and Jelly Roll on the Wolf.

0: If you find a week to see her in Nashville, we'll have a code for you all next week. Megan Maroney's Beautiful Things, wrapping up 10 in a row, 97.7, 97.3, and 105.5. You've got The Wolf. It's the weekend. It's Rick Dine. If you're looking for things to do this weekend, just gorgeous out, right? And plenty of things to do. St. Augustine's annual Bazaar Food Truck and Music Festival is going on. It started on Thursday. They continue tonight. Things open about 2 o'clock. They go from 2 to 10 tonight. They've got live music all day, plenty of things to eat, plenty of food trucks, including Cousin's Maine Lobster. 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Goes on today, 2 to 10, and then again tomorrow, 2 to 6. So plenty of stuff going on there. And, of course, the weather looks great. Our Weather Center forecast and more great country next here on The Wolf.
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12: 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And Keith Urban's Flow State album is here, filled with yacht rock covers. 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
0: What a gorgeous day for a hike or anything outdoors. Sunny, warm, and less humid. Temperatures in the mid-80s. Continued warm tonight, down to 62. Now tomorrow, it'll be warmer. We'll see maybe some more humidity. Increasing clouds and then afternoon showers and thunderstorms. High tomorrow is in the mid-80s. Showers and thunderstorms late tomorrow night. We'll clear it out by Monday. Sunny, cooler, and a high near 75. It is looking good. Wappinger's 81. 80 in Newburgh, 79 in

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0: 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You've got the Wolf, Rick Dine, for the weekend. Always appreciate it when we can get together. And, of course, CJ was out with the Wolf crew at TEG Federal Credit Union. Well, and now our very own Jess is getting ready. Her and the crew will be at Duchess Roots on Route 9 of Poughkeepsie, next to Foam and Wash across from the Poughkeepsie Plaza. It's their one-year anniversary. Tons of festivities and stuff going on there today, including live music, giveaways, games, prizes, and, of course, your chance to meet Jess from Waking Up with CJ and Jess. That begins at 2 o'clock, Duchess Roots, Route 9, Poughkeepsie. We begin 10 in a row with Billy Currington next here on The Wolf.
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973-1055. The Wolves, as we continue 10 in a row. It's Rick and Hang on. I got Ella Langley. We'll grab Sam Hunt. We'll do some more cash.

Brown. There's Woman as we wrap up 10 in a row, 97.7, 97.3, and 105.5. It's The Wolf. It's The Weeknd.

0: It's Rick Knight. Of course, a lot of pride marches and festivals today. There was one in Catskill that started at noon. That's at Elliott Park. Another one in Poughkeepsie. The Pride March and Parade started at noon today. And the festival continues at Warriors Park in Poughkeepsie. So a lot of pride festivals going on. Those are the two that I see here on my list, but I'm sure there's got to be more pride festivals happening throughout the Hudson Valley. You can find out more, of course, inside our Wolf Country app. The weather looks gorgeous for whatever you're doing. Our Weather Center forecast and more great country. Laney Wilson, Jordan Davis, all next here on The Wolf.
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8: Well, if you're heading out to the 50th anniversary of the Socrates Community Day, it is gorgeous out. Sunny, warm, and less humid. Temperatures in the mid-80s. Fair and continued warm tonight, down to 62. Now, tomorrow, increasing clouds, warm, maybe some afternoon showers and thunderstorms. High in the mid-80s. We'll bring in showers and thunderstorms tomorrow night, but then it all clears out as we head into next week. Sunny, cooler temperatures in the mid-70s. It is looking good out there. Plenty of sunshine for sure. We've got 83 in Hopewell Junction. We've got 82 in Chester and 81 in Putnam right now. We'll get weather alerts anytime with your Wolf Country app.

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1: CJ and I back Monday morning, and Mondays are made for opinions. It's been really hot out. People are getting stinky. Is it ever okay, in your opinion, to tell someone they smell? What's the nicest way to go about it? We'll get to your stinky opinions Monday morning right here on The Wolf.

0: 105.5. Thanks for being here on The Wolf. It's the weekend. Rick Knight handling the musical chores. And, of course, this is your last week, this coming week, to put your dad into the Wolf Dad Gallery and get him in the running for an awesome grill. Thanks to Beck's Hardware. Beck's Hardware, locally owned. There's a Beck's near you, either in Monroe, Wallkill, Pine Bush, or New Paltz. It's Show Us Your Dad. 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It's a four burner stainless steel gas grill, a Napoleon Rogue 525. It's gonna be great. Thanks to our friends at Beck's Hardware. I always go to the Beck's over in New Paltz all the time. So there you go. Hang on, ready to go with 10 in a row? Yeah, we got you rolling. Thomas Rhett, Carrie Underwood, all next here on The Wolf.
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977-973-1055. You've got the Wolf, Rick Eagle, Tim Durrell, another hour with Bailey Serena, who will be on Country Countdown USA tomorrow with Ron Helton. Bailey comes up after Luke Combs here on the Wolf.

row all weekend long here at the Wolf. And of course, Jess is out right now at Dutchess Roots, Route 9 in Poughkeepsie. Their 1 year anniversary. Say hi, stop on by, say hi to Jess. Here's Dirks, drunk on a plane on the Wolf. I took two.

0: Langley, Morgan Wallen, wrapping up 10 in a row with I Can't Love You Anymore. 97.7, 97.3, and 105.5. You got it on The Wolf. It's the weekend. It's Rick Knight. And our very own Jess hanging out right now at Dutchess Roots, Route 9 in Poughkeepsie for their one-year anniversary. We'll check in with Jess and check in on that Weather Center forecast all next here on The Wolf.
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1: Number one for New Country, we are the Wolf. Hey, it's Jess from the Wake It Up with CJ and Jess show. I am here hanging out at Duchess Roots in Poughkeepsie. We're on Route 9. Stop on by and say hi. We are here for their one-year anniversary, and they're doing it up big. They got a ton of vendors outside. They've got MFNY, Jetty, Alchemy Pure, Dank, and many others. It's a big deal out in their parking lot. We're having a great time. It's a beautiful day to get out and enjoy some local businesses here in the Hudson Valley, so why not check out Duchess Roots and celebrate their one-year anniversary. If you come inside, say hi to us. We're signing you up to win some Jason Aldean tickets. We are hanging out here at Duchess Roots in Poughkeepsie until 4 with the Wolf.
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3: Well, it's a gorgeous afternoon if you're heading out to see Jess at Duchess Roots. Sunny, warm, less humid. Highs in the mid-80s. We're almost there. Warm tonight down to 62. Tomorrow, increasing clouds in the afternoon. Warm with some showers and late-day thunderstorms. High in the mid-80s. More showers and thunderstorms tonight. We'll cool it off for Monday. We've got plenty of sunshine. It's 85 in Poughkeepsie, 83 in Chester, and 83 in Danbury. Weather alerts anytime. 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

0: Well, it's the Wolf. It's the weekend. And, of course, Jess is hanging out at Dutch's Roots, Route 9 in Poughkeepsie. She's there till 4 o'clock this afternoon for their one-year anniversary. Tons of stuff going on. We'll check in with Jess in just a few minutes. We continue on with Riley Green here on the Wolf.
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0: 97.3, 105.5. You've got the Wolf for the weekend. 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
6: 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We are the Wolf. What's going on? It's Jess, and I am hanging out here at Duchess Roots in Poughkeepsie. They are at 2615 South Road in Poughkeepsie. I'm here until 4, celebrating their one-year anniversary, and they got a ton of stuff going on, all these great vendors. But I do want to point out that there's a gentleman outside playing the electric violin, I believe, and he is phenomenal. If you're not doing anything this afternoon, come on by Duchess Roots, learn all about this amazing, incredible local business, get all the information you need, because everyone here is really knowledgeable, really friendly. We're hanging out until 4. They got a ton of vendors outside, pop-ups, giveaways, games, amazing deals, and special promotions all throughout the day. Again, we are here at Duchess Roots at 2615 South Road in Poughkeepsie, celebrating their one-year anniversary. Make sure when you stop on by, you come inside, come see us, say hi, sign up to win some Jason Aldean tickets, and learn everything you need to know about Duchess Roots in Poughkeepsie. We are here until 4 with the Wolf.
7: 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We are the Wolf.

o'clock this afternoon. We'll check in with Jess again next hour. And that is going to do it for us. Rick Knight saying, keep dreaming and shooting for the stars. Your dream shall always come true. Remember, if you don't have it to make it, you make it happen. Make it happen today. Have a great rest of your weekend. Hang on. Clay Bowden continues 10 in a row. Here's Miranda on The Wolf.

one for new country in the Hudson Valley and Danbury. 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

Just After Three with Clay Moden. Thank you so much for joining me this Saturday afternoon. Got some Russell Dickerson and Blake Shelton coming up. Here comes Lainey Wilson.

You might be going to see Megan Maroney for free. We are not done yet. Your opportunity to win that great trip to Nashville, that's coming up Monday morning. Here's Russell Dickerson.

0: 97.7, 97.3, and 105.5. The Wolf. There's Kenny Chesney's new hit, Carry On. Good afternoon. It's Clay Moden. Great to be with you this weekend. It was just over 23 years ago when Kenny Chesney and Tim McGraw were involved in that horse incident in Buffalo, New York. They got arrested. Do you remember that? Maybe that's something you never heard about. You can check it out at tasteofcountry.com. I actually worked in Buffalo when the trial was going on, and it was so crazy to see Faith Hill, Tim McGraw, and Kenny Chesney in a local court in Buffalo. Obviously, they were let go of the charges, but we have that story at tasteofcountry.com this weekend. Hope you're enjoying your Saturday afternoon. Jason Aldean is coming up, and new country from Dan and Shay.
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2: Number one for New Country, we are the Wolf. Hey, it's Jess from the Waking Up with CJ and Jess show, hanging out here at Dutchess Roots for their 1 year anniversary. They've been here on Route 9 in Poughkeepsie for a year, and you could see why if you just swing on by. What a great establishment, an awesome local business, locally owned and operated. 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You got Jetty, Alchemy Pure, Dank. I was checking out Dragonfly before. What a cool setup that they have. Again, outside, they got a bunch of stuff going on, but if you want to stop inside, again, we're at Dutchess Roots in Poughkeepsie until 4 o'clock, celebrating their one-year anniversary, and we're giving you an opportunity to win some Jason Aldean tickets. We got some swag here on the table, but we're having a great time celebrating 1 year of Dutchess Roots in Poughkeepsie. We are here until 4 with the Wolf.
3: It's Jess. Here's what's trending on the Taste of Country app. Justin Moore has canceled his touring schedule for the remainder of June to focus on his health. Now, we don't know what's ailing him or how long he'll be off the road at this time. And a Pistol Annie's reunion happened recently. Ashley, Angelina, and Miranda coming together for a writing session. Now, before you think this is a Pistol Annie's reunion and an album, it sounds like it was just for an upcoming project for Ashley. We'll chat more this weekend on Taste of Country.

Not officially summer just yet. We're getting closer to the big day. The days are getting longer. Thanks for joining us throughout the weekend. It's Clay with Jason Aldean. Here's Don't Tell on Me.

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1: CJ and I back Monday morning, and Mondays are made for opinions. It's been really hot out. People are getting stinky. Is it ever okay, in your opinion, to tell someone they smell? What's the nicest way to go about it? We'll get to your stinky opinions Monday morning right here on The Wolf.

0: Great country music all weekend long, and something brand new here from Dan and Shay. Have you seen the video yet? If not, you got to check it out. It's so, the song itself is great, but the video, so powerful. Here's Dan and Shay, Say So, on The Wolf.
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0: The Wolf and Bex Hardware want to celebrate your dad. He's the guy who always has your back. He's your go-to for all things knowledgeable. And for those times you got yourself in over your head.
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0: He's your dad, and we're hoping you want to show him off to the world. That's right. It's time to show us your dad.
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0: 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And now we're looking for you to send in a photo of the person you consider dad. 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
23: Number one for New Country, we are The Wolf. What's going on? It's Jess hanging out here at Duchess Roots in Poughkeepsie. We are at 2615 South Road, hanging out here until 4. So we're here for a few more minutes, but they're celebrating their one-year anniversary. They have some great sales going on, amazing deals, and the staff here is so friendly, so knowledgeable. So if you want to come on down, learn a little bit, you can come down to Duchess Roots in Poughkeepsie. Incredible that they've been here for a year, but once you come inside and you see the organization and the establishment, you'll understand why. That's Duchess Roots in Poughkeepsie. We are hanging out here until 4 with The Wolf.
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Into the 4 o'clock hour we go. I'm Clay Moden. If you've been waiting to hear Ella Langley, you're in luck. Plenty of Ella Langley coming up this hour, and Bailey Zimmerman. Here's Dierks Bentley.

0: 77, 97.3, and 105.5, The Wolf. Bailey Zimmerman, Chevy Silverado. Good afternoon. I'm Clay Moden. We have soccer fever all across the country as the FIFA World Cup's going on. Did you see this in Canada? They actually have the World Cup's most Canadian attraction. 51 hand-painted resin beaver sculptures. They're nearly 4 feet tall. They're scattered across 6 blocks, and it's a scavenger hunt. 49 of the beavers representing competing nations, including 2 for Canada, while the remaining 2 represent FIFA and all nations combined. It's pretty neat. I mean, it's a great way to celebrate soccer, as only Canadians can do. And have you been watching any of it? Are you into the FIFA this year? Am I saying that right? You know, I've never been a soccer guy. We've got 4 kids under 10, and they're not into soccer yet. We've got hockey, we've got baseball, basketball, everything else, but not soccer just yet. But the FIFA World Cup everywhere. Let's go Team USA. Hang on for Megan Maroney and Riley Green.
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Well, coming up on Monday morning, be here for the next Megan Maroney Code. You and a guest going to see Megan Maroney if you win. The show is in Nashville. It's sold out, and you will be there for free with tickets, airfare, and hotel. Here is Megan Maroney with Beautiful Things.

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0: Well, did you catch Toby Keith in this next song from Riley Green? You really got to focus on the title, and when you're singing along, it's Think As You Drunk. 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

0: The Wolf and Bex Hardware want to celebrate your dad. He's the guy who always has your back. He's your go-to for all things knowledgeable. And for those times you got yourself in over your head.
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0: He's your dad, and we're hoping you want to show him off to the world. That's right. It's time to show us your dad.
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0: 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And now we're looking for you to send in a photo of the person you consider dad. 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

Well, years ago, Lainey Wilson wrote a letter to Tim McGraw, and now it's featured at the Country Music Hall of Fame. If you want a sneak peek at the letter, tasteofcountry.com to see that. Good afternoon. It's Clay with Lainey Wilson. Here's Watermelon Moonshine. Here's right.

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1: Well, we are on our phones all the time, all day long, but there's one thing that we avoid looking at on our phone, and it's not a text message from an ex or anything like that. I'll share with you what it is that we all have anxiety over coming up in about 6 minutes. Corey Kent is next. Here's Carrie Underwood.

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Well, you knew Taylor Swift was going to set a bunch of records, but just about every streaming record you can think of, she's done it. She's broken the record with this one. I knew it. I knew you.

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1: CJ and I back Monday morning, and Mondays are made for opinions. It's been really hot out. People are getting stinky. Is it ever okay, in your opinion, to tell someone they smell? What's the nicest way to go about it? We'll get to your stinky opinion.

0: Well, it's not even officially summer just yet. That happens in just about a week. But the highlight of summer could be seeing Megan Maroney in Nashville for free. We'll sign you up to win that contest Monday morning. Here's Riley Green on The Wolf.
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0: The Wolf and Beck's Hardware want to celebrate your dad. He's the guy who always has your back. He's your go-to for all things knowledgeable. And for those times you got yourself in over your head.
1: Thank you, Dad, for being so awesome.
0: He's your dad, and we're hoping you want to show him off to the world. That's right. It's time to show us your dad.
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0: We've seen your buds, your mom, even your bass. And now we're looking for you to send in a photo of the person you consider dad. 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

We're into the 6 o'clock hour. I'm Clay Moden. Happy Saturday afternoon. Getting ready to head out tonight. We've got great country music to get you ready for the evening. Here's Dylan Scott.

0: We are all looking for ways to save money this summer, but if you're going to be shopping for things like cereal or sports drinks, where's the best place to get them? Families, you're going to want to hear this. I've got it in 6 minutes. Here's Morgan Wallen with Post Malone.
1: 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Guess I'm a rambler.

0: 97.7, 97.3, and 105.5, The Wolf. That's new country from Kane Brown. It's called Woman. I'm Clay Moden. Great to be with you this Saturday afternoon. Summer is not officially here yet. It will be here on the 21st. And how are you going to save money? If you've got kids at home, our family, we run out of food all the time. Our kids are always thirsty or hungry. And if you're going to be shopping, places like Walmart or Target, Kroger, that kind of thing, where's the best place to save money on things like Gatorade? 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And then this one really caught my eye because for whatever reason, our kids love ketchup. We go through ketchup like it is going out of style. 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Kroger's, Target, and Walmart. 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And don't forget, free tickets on Monday to see Megan Maroney. 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

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You're like, man, I wish I could just crack a beer right now, sit back, relax, and listen to this one. 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

0: Wolf and Bex Hardware want to celebrate your dad. He's the guy who always has your back. He's your go-to for all things knowledgeable. And for those times you got yourself in over your head.
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0: He's your dad, and we're hoping you want to show him off to the world. That's right. It's time to show us your dad.
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0: We've seen your buds, your mom, even your bass. And now we're looking for you to send in a photo of the person you consider dad. We'll put their photo in the Wolf Dad Gallery. Plus, all dads will be in the running for a chance to win a Napoleon Rogue 524 four-burner stainless steel grids LP gas grill thanks to Bex Hardware in New Paltz, Pine Bush, Wallkill, and Monroe. There's always a Bex near you. Don't wait. 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